streets of shame. Both dirty, both mean. Yes, and the dream was just the same. And I dream your dream for you, and now your dream is real.

every moment past projected in the hidden tunnel's home. 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

closer, focused on a woman's face, awake late on her phone. Things that everybody knows, muted TV plays, disaster films, but nobody's at home. Life eternal in repose.

0: there was anything that you had to do over again, is something you would change, something you do differently?
1: I don't think so. I think about my whole life that way. When I look back over my life, I don't think there's anything I would change. I think that the knowledge I had at the time that I did things and made decisions, and I'm sure that when we get to later on, you review what you've done, and that's always easy to say that I would have done something different, but I don't think I would. I think that I did the best I could with the knowledge I had at the time I did it, and I think that's... I think I live with that. I'm never going to look back and say, I should have done this, I should have done that. That's too easy to do.

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2: 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Także Make Them Know Drake teraz.
4: It's been a busy week for the Anambra State Governor, Chukwuma Soludo. As he attends to important meetings at the government house and other events in the state capital.
5: As also in attendance to this very meeting.
4: One of such meetings is with high chiefs from Awka at the Anambra State Executive Council chambers following the resolution of the controversy surrounding the Awka traditional stool. Governor Soludo reminds the chiefs that as the state capital, Awka is very important to the state's development, and the rapidly growing city has benefited significantly from his administration through massive infrastructural development, such as the government house and the governor's lodge, alongside several urban renewal projects. He tasks them to uphold peace and unity that his administration has restored, while reaffirming the existence of only one recognized traditional ruler in the community, Obi Gibson Nwosu.
6: I consider your main job stakeholders in the community and whom I believe that we need to move together as a team. Let's build our country together. Let's build our country together.
4: In another

relate when you ain't never been great and rely on rap money to keep food upon your plates, nigga. I might sell a brick on my birthday. 36 years of doing dirt like it's Earth Day. God. I put numbers on the boards.

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0: Jeszcze nie śpicie? 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
1: We're gonna do another new song now. Hope it doesn't offend any of you guys. You all good? You're good, Andy? Song is called On the Level.